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I've changed my mind. This love is fine. Gracious, great balls of fire.

you like a mothership. 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I teach my nails and I twiddle my thumb. I'm real nervous, but it sure is fun. Come on, baby, it drives me crazy. It's just great balls of fire.

wild thing, I think I love you. But I wanna know for sure. So come on and hold me tight.